0: Are you professional? Sängerin?
1: Noch nicht.
0: But you will be.
1: Oh, God help me. Could you hear me? Was I singing out loud?

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0: Let me guess. He's poor, my mother said. Worse than that. He's not from around here, is he?
1: He don't speak English?
0: Well, there is that.
1: He don't? Well, what's he speak then?

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You're a colored woman. I don't know what that white music has been leading.

Postmarks at Hanoi, but the writing she'd seen many times before. Excitement froze her mind and soul, she trembled as she cried, he's alive.

My sweet, sweet Anne, I love you more than I can ever tell. And you should know how much I really care. Someday soon, I'll come back home and hold you in my arms. Please don't cry. Keep the faith and say a little prayer, huh? That's my gal.

On January 27th, 1973, yes, the Vietnam War had ended, and the prisoners were set free. They fought for our dear country and for what it stood for.